0: 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Ikhtus sahabat Anda.
1: Morning blessing. Morning is wonderful blessing.

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2: Down came the wacky wizard, and he said,
0: if you whack another rodent, I'm going to turn you into a duck. Two more chances.
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2: Down came the wacky wizard, and he said,
0: if you smack another rat, I'm turning you into a duck. One

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1: Wizard, and he said,
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